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Maps and registration online at arttrail.com.

0: 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Also, Phoebe Bridgers with Motion Sickness. Stay close. More World Cafe is next.
1: Hi, this is Scott Wallace. 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

to me. I need it so bad. Oh, mean it to me. I need it so bad.

Lenny Kravitz going back to 1989 and the title to his album Let Love Rule on WRUR. Counting Crows with Love from A to Z. That is from Butter Miracle, The Complete Sweets, that came out a year ago. And Sunvolt with the title track to The Search. Ray LaMontagne's up next here on The Root, and we'll make it through.

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0: recorded live in Philadelphia. It's Michaela Ann with the performance of Will You Still Love Me with a Broken Heart. It's from her new album, These Are the Days, which is out now. Michaela, it's always a pleasure. Congratulations on the new album. Thanks so much for coming in, and come back whenever you'd like.
1: 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I have a deep love for XPN and the music fans attached to WXPN. So thank you for having me.
0: Absolutely. That's Michaela Ann. We're back in a minute with more World Cafe.
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0: Welcome back. It's World Cafe. Thanks again to Michaela Ann. Had a lovely time speaking with her. New album is out now on her own record label. It's called These Are the Days. Hat tip to our producer Miguel Perez for his work on the session and Chris Williams, who engineered it. Now, even though Michaela Ann left Nashville this summer, we can still reminisce in this last set of music. Here is Dolly Parton, Down on Music Row. Down on

What's going on, good people? Hi, I'm Stephen Kaleo. This is World Cafe. Later this hour, Claro's first visit to the cafe nearly a decade ago. But we begin with a band that made their first appearance in 2012, just around the release of their debut album, Alabama Shakes, who have a new record out called I Must Be Dreaming. Check out this track, I Feel Hope Coming.

A little bit of Sinking from Claro's debut album, Immunity. You just heard Claro's first visit to the World Cafe back in 2019. Thanks so much to Claro. And of course, World Cafe host Raina Duris. We're celebrating our 35th anniversary, which means there will be more first times coming later this month. But now we go live into the archives for live performances, starting with Phoebe Bridgers. Here's Motion Sickness from 2018.

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1: Constellations of similar satellites to form floating data centers. Each satellite will have dozens of chips, and they'll communicate by laser, which is fast, but the distances are long, so there will be latency, a challenge to ponder. Also, how do you fix a broken data center in space? Travis Beals again.
2: People need to know that this is a moonshot. It's going to take a long time.
1: He says it will not be a straightforward journey.
2: I'm sure we'll have some surprises along the way. And if we didn't, in fact, I would say that probably means we're not being aggressive enough.
1: Google plans to launch two more satellites next year to test the laser communication system. John Ruwitch, NPR News.

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I've seen pretty people disappear like smoke. 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
3: 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Fleetwood Mac with Albatross from late 68. Before that, music out of Ithaca from the Brian Spencer Blues Project, Baby Please Don't Go, and Kim Lenz. And follow me, and you can follow us right after the news here on The Root.
4: Live from NPR News, I'm Lakshmi Singh. The Attorney General of New York is leading

look to get caught without a ticket and be discovered beneath the truck.

over there.

0: Lloyd Chalmers with Kris Kristofferson's Loving Her Was Easier, which was initially recorded by Waylon Jennings in 1971. It's been covered by many, many others. And Lloyd Chalmers did his 2 years later in 73. Loving Her Was Easier. He was preceded by Nina Simone, who had a really nice run on Philips Records, but then she signed a contract with RCA. But this was the last single that she issued on the Philips record label, Nina Simone, Don't You Pay Them No Mind. We also heard Hey Western Union Man, initially done by Jerry Butler, working with Leon Huff and Kenny Gamble. And in 1979, their record company, Philadelphia International Records, signed Bobby Rush to an album contract. It was Leon Huff's idea to do that. And this was an unlikely candidate, I would think, for Bobby Rush to cover, but he did and put his touch on that tune, Hey Western Union Man. And we started the set off with the Chambers Brothers, New Generation. And this is a song that was the title cut of one of their Columbia albums. And it was a very long cut, about 12 minutes long. But this was the single edit that we heard. One of the writers was Julius Chambers, a cousin of the brothers, who happened to be their road manager at that time.
1: Support for The Root comes from our members and Smith Center for the Arts.